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2: Tapped out, roll my eyes in the morning. 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I get up, I show up, day after day.

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I'm a care myself. I am a rich man. I'm a care myself. I am a rich man. I'm my own biggest fan and a high end demand. 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